0: The Israeli PM claims the Fly Dubai pilot involved in a mid-air stabbing underwent Islamist radical indoctrination. The flight from Dubai to Tel Aviv was forced to make an emergency landing in Saudi Arabia after the attack in the cockpit, which was an apparent attempt to crash the plane. It's believed the pilot was acting alone. Teachers say they're increasingly expected to be psychologists, social workers and quasi-parents, and it's affecting their own mental health. A survey by Beyond Blues found 9 in 10 teachers feel they're being overburdened by non-teaching tasks, with 1 in 5 considering quitting within the next 5 years. And Oscar-winning actor Jamie Foxx will be shooting in Melbourne next week. He's down under working on a new fictional hostage drama called Deadlocked.
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0: In sport, a call on whether Roosters hooker Connor Watson will play in this weekend's NRL Grand Final is expected to be made this morning. It comes after the 30-year-old met with independent neurologists yesterday in a bid to be cleared for Sunday's decider against the Knights after failing an HIA last week. And Isaac Heaney has won Sydney's Best and Fairest Award following his club suspension, while Lions gun Will Ashcroft capped off a golden year winning his first club Best and Fairest. That's the latest news and sport.
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3: The Bureau reckoned today was going to be mostly sunny. Well, what I can see is mostly cloudy at the moment. There are a couple of showers on the radar, not affecting us at the moment. They're all offshore, sort of Greater Palm Island group. You might get a little bit of a sprinkle. Sunny tomorrow, sunny on Sunday, sunny on Monday, and too good to go back to work after our long weekend as well. We're looking sunny Tuesday and Wednesday, tops of around 29 degrees. Decent breeze around as we've had for the last couple of weeks, and it is 25 in Kelso.
1: If you're on the job site, under the hood, up a scaffold, we salute you with better music and more of it. Yeah!

0: Thursday, Friday here at Power 100. In the next few minutes, I'm going to put on Jet. Now, the boys were talking about getting back together, touring again. I was lucky enough to see them at Queensland Country Bank Stadium when they supported none other than the Killers. That was a couple of years ago now, and they just absolutely smashing it. Here's the boys talking about new fans.
1: We split up for quite some time, and coming back now, it's been very humbling and like to see a new generation of people coming along, you know, which is great.
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0: It is. 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
1: 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Long time ago, me and my brother Kyle here, we was hitchhiking down a long and lonesome road. All of a sudden, there shined a shiny demon in the middle of the road. And he said...

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3: 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And yes, they can take card, Mum and Dad. So if you love Lego, you don't want to miss that one. I've been to some of their events and they're absolutely awesome, the things that they bring together. Coffee and cake from Rolling Stone Lions Club, sausage sizzle, you name it, it'll be happening. And to wrap up Sunday, I see Cotter's Market are having free dance experiences at Cotter's. So while Cotter's runs 8 till 1, 9.30 till 10.30, you can get involved with some awesome energetic performances from Global Dance Collective and Africata Dance and a whole stack more. You don't have to be a great dancer. You just need to want to have some fun. And it is Cotter's. So, you know, grab some brekkie, check out the local makers, have a boogie, and basically count down the last hours of school holidays.
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3: A disclaimer, Wildy added that part. Amanda from Townsville Family Knife does not endorse anything Wildy just said.
2: Did you say Townsville Family Knife or Life?
3: I'd like to think I said Life.
2: And that's where everyone can go on Facebook to find out all those amazing events and others?
3: Absolutely. I've got a pinned post, parents. It's all there laid out for you. I like to keep it easy.
0: 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That is a great Facebook page if, like I said, you've got kids or grandkids, a great spot to go to. ACDC. 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

0: Yesterday morning, Wildy, myself and Nathan turned card 45 on our Power 100 Jag the Joker board because it was the only card left, and Jessica walked away with $500 thanks to the crew at Totally Workwear. Love your work, Hugh Street, Carajong. So when Wildy walked into work this morning, into the Power 100 studio, there was a fresh board, a Power 100 Jag the Joker board, 52 cards up there. We've thrown away one card and replaced it with the Joker. It did an amazing job to hide until the last card. It's all on video. It's on our socials if you want to go and check it out. Only card 9 has been turned this morning with Wildy. 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It lasted so long last time. It's got to go off early again. Pearl Jam. Smashing Pumpkins. Before midday, but not before you and I cruise into the newsroom and get the latest. Come on, you and I have got to get that Joker in half an hour.
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11: Hi, I'm Phoebe Humphrey. Israel's Benjamin Netanyahu claims the pilot arrested over a mid-air stabbing and suspected crash attempt was radicalised. The Fly Dubai plane was 2 hours into its journey from Dubai to Tel Aviv when passengers were forced to help following another pilot being attacked. It was forced to make an emergency landing in Saudi Arabia.
12: It looks like he had been radicalised. I think it's too early to say whether he had any connections with Iran or with anyone else. It's too early to say that.
11: The man remains in custody. Aussie travellers flying with Jetstar are facing delays today as workers take strike action. 1,000 union members walked off the job at major airports across the country for an hour this morning and will do so again this afternoon. Victorian detectives investigating the Swans Pullman Hotel saga have been handed a second recording. News Corp reports the 20-minute long video was recorded by one of the women 2 weeks after the August 17 incident where she details sexual assault allegations. No charges have been laid. Australia's e-safety watchdog has issued a warning to parents about gaming giants failing to protect their kids. The e-safety commissioner says platforms like Minecraft, Fortnite and Roblox are not doing enough to protect children from sexual exploitation. And the Screaming Jets are among the Aussie acts to play at Sunday's NRL Grand Final. They'll team up with the likes of Amy Shark and Grinspoon for a pre-match tribute to Rabbitohs player Jai Arrow, who was forced to medically retire earlier this year after being diagnosed with MND.
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11: In sport, the countdown is on to the NRL Grand Final. All eyes are on who will replace suspended Knights hooker Phoenix Crossland in the decider on Sunday. Knights legend Andrew Johns telling Nine we could see a surprise inclusion.
3: Well, there's a big rumour going around that the young Diesel Hagen is going to debut, who's never played an NRL game.
11: And it's the opening day of the 2026 AFL free agency window with plenty of movement on the cards. Collingwood's deal for Lachie Neale is expected to get across the line, while Carlton has lodged paperwork for Sydney's Joel Armitage. That's the latest news and sport.
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0: Brilliant weekend weather-wise for camping. You've got to be stoked with 16 overnight, so still nice and cool. And then tops of 28, 29 degrees across the weekend. And into next week as well, we're looking sunny, tops of 29 degrees. A beautiful blue water. It is 25.
1: To the diggers, the drivers, the commanders and the cadets, we salute you with better music and more of it. This is Power 100. We'll be right back.

0: feels like a lifetime ago that we found out that the Fooey's were coming to Queensland Country Bank Stadium. And now there's not many sleeps till they're here. Window from their latest album, Your Favourite Toy. It's actually track 3 if you've got the album. G'day, Brett, how are you?
1: Hey, KB, how are you?
0: Good, good, good. Big weekend up at Balgo. You got the markets on Saturday.
1: Have we? Yeah, probably have, yeah. First weekend of the month. Yeah, that'd be right.
0: You're all across it, mate.
1: I don't really go.
0: No, fair enough.
1: I think they've gotten better from what they used to be, but yeah.
0: Yeah, last time I went there, okay, it was good.
1: No, I just rang up. I thought you'd be as cocky as a rooster in any house, mate. Being with your Knights, being where they are.
0: Oh, mate, I am so stoked. I'm so stoked, mate. And what's really awesome is the love that everyone is giving us. They're not necessarily Knights fans, mate, but it is the fact that they hate the Chooks.
1: I'm not a Knights fan either. I'm a Parramatta supporter, but anyway, we won't go there. But, But, they've played well. I think they were a bit lucky with the Warriors game. I think it could have went either way, but they still kept them down. But other than that, mate, the way they played last week, if they play that next week, I reckon they'll do the Roosters, I reckon, mate. Hey. Yeah, I reckon you're in for a good weekend.
0: Oh, I think I'm in for a great weekend as well. It's just the desire and that they're all turning up for each other. It's not just on Ponga's shoulders, Brett, and it's just so awesome to watch.
1: To win with 11 against Penrith, I think they did exceptionally well. So.
0: Oh, 100%, mate, 100%. Now, I'll be watching at home because my language can get a bit colourful, Brett, so just for my lounge room only.
1: Yeah, my TVs are lucky to be alive, don't worry.
0: Yeah. I'm feeling you, mate. Well, mate, thanks for the love and let's go the Knights. Thanks, Brett.
1: Yeah, that's it, mate. Have a good one.
0: You too, mate. After Bare Naked Ladies in 2 songs time. You and I are hunting a joker to get you $500 before you head into your weekend at Power 100.
2: 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The moment the crowd gets loud. And the unforgettable moment the headliner takes the stage. 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
0: You might have seen it on our social media. Wildy put a post up late yesterday afternoon. You might have read the article in today's Townsville Bulletin, or you might not know at all. But radio results came out yesterday. Basically, it's finding out who's listening to who, what radio station, and how many people. Well, even more people have decided to be part of our Power 100 family. So thank you for listening. We love it. We love the music. We love chatting with you. The stories, Wildy keeping us in touch with everything that is happening around, not just Townsville, the Burdekin and Ingham, North Queensland. He's getting on young local artists and those who are not so young. Friday Lives. I'm going to play Mason actually after midday today. We're here for you. You're here for us. And we just absolutely love it. So from Wildy, myself, Nathan, Jonesy and Amanda, Rach on the weekends and Big Boss Stu, it's just a massive thank you. We're going to keep on rocking into another year.
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1: I literally cannot believe that the Joker managed to survive to the last card yesterday. It was behind 45. That means a fresh board this morning when Power 100's Jag the Joker was played with Wildy. Card 9 was turned around. The Joker's not there. It is somewhere else. Where would you like me to go and pick a card off our Power 100 Jag the Joker board? Where do you think the Joker is hiding? 1-300-89-1929. Thanks to the crew at Totally Workwear. Love your work, Hugh Street, Kurrajong. Would love to be able to give them a call today and say, hey guys, we need another $500. It's gone off again. Come on, let's go hunt that Joker together. Give me a call.

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1: G'day, Rob. How are you, mate?
2: Good, KB. How you doing?
1: So good. What are you up to for the weekend, the long weekend?
2: I'm going to be watching the match on Sunday.
1: Hey! And who are you going for?
2: Of course, the Knights.
1: Well, I mean, everyone is, except for those diehard Chook fans. The whole of Australia is on the Knights.
2: That's it.
1: Mate, I'd love to get you $500 before we get into the weekend. Thanks to the crew at Totally Workwear. It went off yesterday. I want it to go off today with you. Where is the Joker hiding?
2: 27.
1: 27. Any reason why for 27?
2: My son's birthday.
1: What's your son's name, Rob?
2: Riley.
1: Riley. Hopefully you're lucky for Dad. Riley, here we go. Let's flip it around. Oh, it's the two of spades. Sorry, Rob, not this time, mate, but have a top weekend. Go the Knights.
2: You too. Yeah, go the Knights.
1: Oh, I really wanted to give it away today too. That means Nathan, after 1 o'clock this afternoon, thanks to the crew at Totally Workwear. Love your work, Hugh Street, Carrajong. We'll be giving you the chance to win $500. Find that Joker. 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

0: Today's absolutely flying. It's nearly midday, and that means it's nearly our Power 100 Power Play, where I boot out all the ads and play great music. 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He did a cover of a song called Cyclone, and he absolutely slayed it. I cannot wait to play that for you. And also in the next 20 minutes, with the weather coming down, Sunday and Monday, we'll be catching up with the crew at the Fishing Warehouse, the Killers. And the Vines. After midday and the newsroom next here at Power 100.
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11: Hi, I'm Phoebe Humphrey. Online gaming platforms are being put on notice with fresh calls for protections against child exploitation and extremist material to be beefed up. A new report has found major gaps in the way games like Roblox, Fortnite and Minecraft protect kids online. Australia's eSafety Commissioner Julie Inman-Grant telling Nine protections of child accounts are not on by default.
12: The primary demographic are 8 to 13 year olds. So if you are a predator, whether you're a violent extremist or you're grooming for sexual purposes, you're going to go to the digital playgrounds where children are.
11: Israeli authorities say a pilot who attempted to hijack a Fly Dubai plane is an extremist. A man was arrested after stabbing his co-pilot 2 hours into the flight from Dubai to Tel Aviv, which was forced to make an emergency landing in Saudi Arabia. Donald Trump thinks there could be links to Iran and says he's prepared to take action if that's the case.
13: Oh, they'll be in very hard. Don't worry. You just ask them. They know what happened.
11: Artificial intelligence will go under the microscope in a nation-leading royal commission in South Australia. A former federal judge and two tech experts will run the probe, looking into how AI benefits can be maximised while minimising risk. And new research has found LGBTQ plus Aussies are three times more likely to experience mental health disorders. Monash University researchers say they have a 3.5 times higher risk of experiencing high psychological distress compared to the rest of the population.
13: Power 100, your sport now.
11: In sport, the AFL free agency window opens today with a number of clubs lodging paperwork to finalise deals. That includes for Toby Green, who will join Geelong as an unrestricted free agent on a 3-year deal. And Daly Cherry-Evans doesn't want the focus to fall on him as he prepares for his final NRL game in Sunday's decider against the Knights. The Roosters 5-8 is looking to bow out with a premiership.
14: The end is near, but the moment I allow myself to start thinking about all those sorts of fairy tales and storylines, I'll distract myself from what actually needs to be done this week.
11: That's the latest news and sport.
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0: Breezy afternoon with a bit of cloud around. Great conditions for the Mendy Nines out at my mighty friends, the Brothers Leagues Club Kerwin. They are the home to it. They are the fortress. More footy teams than ever. It is going to be a massive weekend and just perfect weather for it. Sunny around that sort of 28 degrees across Saturday, Sunday. Come holiday Monday around 29, the Bureau saying. And then again, sunny on Tuesday and Wednesday out at Brothers Leagues Club Kerwin, where they're getting it all set up, where Townsville comes together for sport, food and fun. It is 27.
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0: Today I'm taking you back to the 2nd of October in 1995, where the British Boys brought out their second studio album and the one that launched them in the international fame. I'm talking about Oasis, What's a Story, Morning Glory. So many huge hits off that, and I'm going to play one for you in just a second. I love this, though. Back in the day, before they were super famous, the boys were interviewed about possibly hijacking a gig.
17: Yeah, but it's said in the paper sometimes, like, you hijacked a gig with 18 Wheeler.
18: We didn't hijack it. We got sold by these girls who were in the band, said, oh, come up, and they're like, you can have a gig, when we didn't have no gigs, and we went, right. So we get up there, and the guy goes, oh, who are you? And we're like, Oasis, and he goes, never heard of you. I'm like, ah, clever boy. You know what I mean? It only been about 10 minutes. So then he goes, right, but you can't play. And we're like, we've been sold. We can play. We've travelled all the way up here, 200 miles. We had a big van out, charged all our mates, loads of money, and had to come out and have a day, you know what I mean? Just got the van out. We got there, and he goes, no. So we just informed him. And it was like 20 of us. And there was only two of him.
19: Yeah.
18: And it's like...
19: So he said, well, if you don't let us play, the odds are stacked amazingly in our favour. So if you don't let us play, there's going to be a bit of trouble.
0: No need to hijack concerts these days. We love them. So good that they're back together. Let's celebrate with Wonderwall at Power 100.

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0: Rockin' Favourite Day Friday. As we push pause on the music to pop down Duckworth Street into the fishing warehouse, we've got the Barra Basher, the catfish queen. It's Britta!
1: Woo-hoo! I actually had a guy shake my hand the other day about my catfish video I put up. I'm not even kidding. It made him feel better. And if my video can make you feel better because I don't catch anything, then yee-haw, I'll keep putting them up.
0: Oh, that is fantastic, mate. That is. Let's get into the fishing because then I know we're going to talk footy. But open waters today, windy as, up to 25 knots offshore south of Cape Bowling Green. Tomorrow, 15 to 20 sou'easters. Sunday, she drops. They got those sou'easters at 10 to 15s, and we may have even less than that on Monday, mate.
1: Woo! Oh my God, it looks amazing, eh?
0: Many people planning on going?
1: We're getting absolutely pumped. So I didn't even look at the phone before I answered it.
0: Oh.
1: That's why I did my professional answer for you calling. But yes, we've been very, very busy.
0: Oh, that's exciting. Very exciting. And pretty good tides to deal with as well.
1: Absolutely unreal. I cannot wait. And we've got cuttlefish in as well.
0: Oh, okay.
1: I know. I haven't mentioned that anywhere. So there's only three boxes here.
0: Okay. Well, get in there quick if you want these cuttlefish. My goodness.
1: Yeah.
0: No, awesome. Hopefully people get out wide and get a chance to get stuck into some nice fish this weekend or even around the island or just outside of the Cape and stuff like that as well. So hopefully, I mean, we've got good weather. We've got sunny tops of around 28 degrees. So,
1: God, absolutely stunning. Why hasn't it been like this all year?
0: Yeah.
1: But I have seen, I think Eddie put a photo up the other day that there was a few greys getting around in the bay.
0: Oh, really? Oh, fantastic. Yes,
1: so that's awesome.
0: That is definitely awesome. I was wondering when they were coming because they're due about this time of the year. So, yeah, baby, bring it on.
1: Woo!
0: Now let's talk footy.
1: I cannot wait, honestly. Right. Yes, yes, go the Knights.
0: Oh, yeah. Brito is on the bandwagon officially. You even got yourself some Knights memorabilia.
1: I haven't actually used it yet, though, because I feel like that would be bad luck.
0: Okay.
1: But, yes, Tegan rolled up home yesterday with a Knights towel for me.
0: Fantastic.
1: And there was none left. There was Roosters gear left and a lot of Cowboys gear. But no Knights gear, so up the Knights. Yeah, I've jumped ship for the grand final, and then once the grand final's over, I'm back onto the Cowboys because they're my boys.
0: Yeah,
1: so,
0: of course. Yeah. Naturally, mate. Well, let's let's go, everyone who's going to get out and wet a line over the weekend, and let's go the Knights!
1: Oh, bring it on. It's going to be such a good game, eh?
0: Brito, she's front and centre in the Knights bandwagon with the towel. You can catch her and the rest of the team at the fishing warehouse and get in and get those cuttlefish if you want. Duckworth Street, right next to Mike Carney at Toyota, your fishing and tackle experts. Oh, my gosh. This morning, the most amazing cover of Sticky Fingers Cyclone was done on Wildy's show in Friday Live by a 14-year-old by the name of Mason. 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

0: I tell you all the time, anytime you want to call me here at Power 100, 1-300-89-1929, and I mostly mean that. I don't know that I mean it today because Brownie's given me a call only a couple of days ago. Rang and gave me rubbish about my nights. Your buddy Rooster supporter. Should I have answered the phone to you?
1: I'm just ringing up to say I'm sorry about it the other day. I've got a hate and hung up on.
0: You love the Roosters, that's fine, but you end up getting hung up on. That's what happens.
1: I know. But, yeah, anyway, look, try this one.
2: Go the Knights!
0: Oh, Brownie, you're a hoot, mate. Thanks for the

0: the top weekend.
1: Yeah, you too. I had all the best for the grand final.
0: I am only about 8 minutes away from playing a very talented 14-year-old guy from the Burdekin. His name's Mason. He came in to do Friday Live here at Power 100, and it's such a great cover of a song. We'll do that after Powderfinger and the Killers here at Power 100.

14-year-old Mason Lando travelled up from the Burdekin to do Friday Live with Wildy here at Power 100. And boy, am I so glad he did. Here's his cover of Cyclone by Sticky Fingers.

0: That is Mason Lando from the Burdekin, 14-year-old singer, guitarist. Mate, sensational cover there of Cyclone.
1: Thank you.
0: Don't be shy. Lap it up, mate. Lap it up. That was awesome.
1: Thank you. I don't really know what to say. I'm a pleasure to be here.
0: So you also do solo, you do your Burdekin singer stuff, and you're in two bands. Yeah. What two bands?
1: Tribute, which is mostly a Burdekin band, and then Makeshift, which is mostly a Townsville band.
0: So living in the Burdekin, and you're 14, how do you get to and from the Burdekin to rehearsals and things in Townsville?
1: Well, usually in rehearsals in Townsville, my friend's mum takes me up, so it's a big help from them.
0: Yep.
1: And I get taken up by my mum most of the time for all the makeshift rehearsals. So, yeah, I wouldn't be anywhere without them.
0: So there's going to be a lot of payback in the future, mate.
1: Oh, definitely. I've already started writing my tab down.
0: So what is the dream?
1: Probably to become a rock god and play on the big stages someday.
0: Awesome. Now, you were just saying off air, you do have your Foo Fighters tickets to see them at Queensland Country Bank Stadium. So you might end up being the next Dave Grohl, mate.
1: Oh, yeah, I'd love to. I'd be honoured. He's top 10 easily.
0: Now, do you have any social media with your music at the moment? Or because you're under 16, you're not allowed to have a social media account?
1: Yeah, not really, but I'm pushing towards getting one.
0: Excellent. And as you said, you are playing this Saturday, Oktoberfest, at the Kalamia with your band. What time?
1: 2 o'clock in the afternoon.
0: Well, Mason, thanks for making the trip from the Burdekin. Great cover of Sticky Fingers' Cyclone, and we wish you all the best, mate.
1: All good. Thanks for having me.
2: 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Friday Live. We'll be back next Friday. Catching up with Nathan. Let's find out what he's got for you this afternoon. We'll do that in 10 here at Power 100. Do you want to get-

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0: I love coming out of that song, Rebel On Led Zepp, and telling you that's a song about Wildy's show. But here at Power 100, I'm not handing over to Wildy. I'm handing over to Nathan. Woo-hoo! Aside from rambling on this afternoon, what have you got?
1: What do I have on? What don't I have on?
0: I know.
1: It's not really that massive of a show. It's just a great show with heaps of good music in it.
0: And brand new Jag the Joker. Only two cards have been turned, 9 and 27. You're a chance of getting the $500 with Nathan this afternoon. How good?
1: Yeah, maybe we could give it away 3 days in a row somehow.
0: Yeah, ring Wildy and ask him how he manages to.
1: How did that one happen?
0: Before I let you go, obviously, the big game on Sunday.
1: Uh-huh.
0: The Mighty Knights, Justin Holbrook, was absolutely ripped off to not get Coach of the Year.
1: True.
0: At the Dally
1: End. That is true.
0: The Warriors coach did a good job, but come on now. From wooden spooners to the grand final,
1: yeah.
0: Please, what else do you have to do? What are your thoughts? How do you reckon the game's going to go?
1: I saw Matty Johns predicted that the Knights are going to win it by one. I like that. I like Kalen Ponga with a late field goal.
0: Yes!
1: Yeah.
0: Bring it on,
1: Let's
0: mate.
1: Let's see.
0: We will see indeed. Have a great afternoon with Nathan. Have an awesome long weekend. And if the Knights get up, you'll hear me from Magnetic Island Sunday night. I'll catch you Tuesday.
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3: Hello, I'm Monique Crichton. Airports are bracing for disruptions as Jetstar staff strike over a pay claim. But the airline insists it's got contingency plans in place as rolling stoppages impact travellers on the NRL Grand Final weekend. It's also a long weekend in New South Wales, SA, the ACT and Queensland. Three men have been arrested in Sydney after two women were assaulted in their homes in the city's southwest. The trio, aged 18, 19 and 20, allegedly forced their way into a Bankstown home early last month and then struck in Arncliffe this week. New South Wales police say they are confident the women were targeted.
4: I believe that these men had done some research and they believe that these women might be home alone and they might have money on the premises.
3: Parts of New South Wales and Victoria are on flood watch after a deluge. Melbourne has already recorded half of its average October rainfall. Australia's eSafety Watchdog has issued a warning to parents about gaming giants failing to protect their kids. The eSafety Commissioner says platforms like Minecraft, Fortnite and Roblox are not doing enough to protect children from sexual exploitation. Platforms with the dominant purpose of gaming are not covered under the nation's under 16 social media ban. And Oscar-winning actor Jamie Foxx will be shooting in Melbourne next week. He's down under working on Deadlocked, a new fictional hostage drama set in a New York courtroom.
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3: In Sport, Knights legend Andrew John says it's all belief that's guiding Newcastle to success. The Knights will be looking to secure their first premiership in 25 years when they take on the Roosters on Sunday.
5: Ticker and belief, and now there's that momentum, but now the groundswell, the emotion behind it with the fans. It's like they opened the stadium Sunday in Newcastle to watch it on the big screen. They sold out in 3 minutes. 27,000 going to watch it.
3: That's thanks to Nine. And in the AFL, giant Toby Green is now a Cat under free agency. That's the latest in news and sport.
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2: Power 100 weather.
7: We keep it partly cloudy with some moderate winds the remainder of the afternoon, down to 16 degrees overnight and mostly sunny for your Saturday at tops of 29. Mostly sunny on Sunday as well, looking at tops of 28 for Oktoberfest and the NRL Grand Final. Back to work Monday, tops of 29 and mostly sunny. Right now, we sit at 27 degrees.
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7: It was a massive night. We celebrated very big here at Power 100. Had some fun down at the Ville. Ended up at Molly Malone's as we always tend to do. But I was home before 11, so not too bad today. Big shout out to Sam, my Uber driver, who was already listening to Power 100 when I jumped in. I appreciate that, man. Today on the show, Oktoberfest, your last chance to grab a double pass to that one, thanks to Townsville Brewing Co. We'll do that just after 2. During this hour, it's Jag the Joker, 9 and 27 flipped. Your chance at $500 within the next 15 here at Power 100, and great music to go with it. Sly Withers, Good Charlotte, Silverchair. Yes, those are all playing right after this song. From Lifehouse, it's Arvo's with Nathan, and hang you by a moment. Let's get it going.

0: It's Dial 100 Arvos with Nathan, soundtracking your way into the weekend for Favourite Day Friday. Sly Withers, Good Charlotte before that one. And now on 1-300-89-19-29. It's back over to you guys on the phones, because with only two cards flipped, you still have a chance at $500. Thanks to Totally Work Wear Townsville, if you call me for Jag the Joker.
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0: Wildy and Karina flipped 9 and 27. Can you find the Joker? All you have to do is pick a number between 1 and 52. I'll flip it. And then, that's $500. That's the sound of $500. I'll take your calls now on 1-300-89-19-29. Some Chili's and Guns N' Roses playing for you next as we continue Favourite Day Friday here at Power 100.
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1: G'day, Ben. We got the weekend coming up. What do you got on today, tomorrow, Sunday, etc., etc.?
2: Not much, just doing some yard work on the way to the dump at the moment.
1: Oh, yeah.
2: And got work tonight at the Bowley Barn, so shout out to them for a great night, hopefully.
1: I'm sure it'll be a great night. Are you watching the grand final on Sunday?
2: Yes, I will be. I don't know where, but I'll be watching it for sure. Hopefully the Knights get up and have a win.
1: I'm excited to see the Knights hopefully take it out over the Roosters. If you don't know where you're going, are you considering Flinders or are you thinking more out your way?
2: I'm thinking more either at home with a partner and her family or just, you know, somewhere quieter. You know, I just don't like big crowds and just want to watch the footy in peace, hopefully.
1: Yeah, I'm almost certain Karina's going to lock herself in her apartment for the grand final because she's very loud when she watches the footy.
2: Yeah, I can imagine Maggie Holland will be rocking if they win, I bet.
1: 100%. All right, what card would you like in Jag the Joker, Ben?
2: Oh, which one's the left? I forgot to check that on the Facebook.
1: That's all right. It's only 9 and 27 that have been flipped. All other cards available.
2: I will go 10 of hearts.
1: I'm hoping that means number 10.
2: Yes.
1: All right, let's see. Does the 10 have the 10 of hearts? Let's see. We'll flip it for $500. See if you're a big winner, Ben. It is today. It is the Jack of Hearts, not the Joker.
2: Oh, that's all right.
1: All right, you enjoy your weekend, mate. Enjoy cleaning up that lawn and go the Knights.
2: Thanks, mate. You too. Have a good weekend.
1: Jag the Joker's all thanks to Totally Workwear Townsville. Love your work, Hugh Street, Currajong. Now, we'll head back into the tunes. Panic of the Disco, Ballad of Mona Lisa plays for you within minutes. Hopefully, sneak in a sneaky bit of Barnsley before 2 o'clock as well. Your two-ups on the way and tickets to Oktoberfest at Townsville Brewing Co. after 2 here at Power 100.
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0: It's Power 100 Arvos with Nathan, loading up your two ups after 2 o'clock. Big tracks in there as we play Muse's new gear. Nice and heavy, that one. Some Audio Slave in the mix. And this one from Poison. 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Happy Favourite Day Friday, everyone. 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Hopefully, you're knocking off work soon.
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1: Hello, I'm Monique Crichton. Labor is promising to crack down on lawyers and migration agents who pursue visa applications with no reasonable prospect of success. It's part of a wider migration overhaul, which will also see many international students barred from bringing their families here. Assistant Citizenship Minister Julian Hill telling a conference that won't impact those already in the country.
2: The families already in Australia are fully grandfathered. As an exception, because this government's not in the business of breaking up families who are already onshore here.
1: A Queensland man will spend at least 12 years behind bars, sentenced for facilitating the sexual abuse of 25 children in the Philippines. The 62-year-old from Brisbane pleaded guilty to 98 child abuse-related offences. Two violent home invasions in Sydney's southwest have resulted in the arrest of three men aged between 18 and 20. New South Wales police allege the trio attacked women at home alone in Bankstown and Arncliffe a month apart. And they say the violence was of the highest order.
3: They're armed with a knife. They used duct tape to restrain these women, put them over their mouth. They had duct tape over their mouth. They assaulted the women, punching a woman. You don't need to do that to overcome a solo female. The violence was over the top.
1: It's believed money was the target. And word is the Screaming Jets will be performing at the NRL Grand Final on Sunday. It could be an omen for the Knights as the band started in Newcastle.
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1: In sport, a blow for the Roosters ahead of Sunday's Grand Final with Connor Watson ruled out. He's failed to overturn his Category 1 HIA ruling from last week following meetings with independent neurologists, so he won't be able to line up against the Knights on Sunday. Player movement is underway in the AFL. Toby Green is joining Geelong from the Giants as an unrestricted free agent, while Joel Amati is leaving Sydney for Carlton. That's the latest in news and sport.
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5: Partly cloudy conditions the remainder of your afternoon, down to 16 degrees overnight. We're looking at tops of 29 for Saturday and 28 for Sunday. Mostly sunny all through the weekend and mostly sunny back on Monday as well. Tops of 29 there. Right now in the city, we're at 27 degrees.
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Placebo, your first band for 2 Up to 2 this afternoon as we head toward knockoff time on Favourite Day Friday. 1-300-89-1929. If you want to let me know what your weekend plans are, if you're heading down to Flinders Street for Oktoberfest, or if you want to, you can always give me a buzz for a double pass. I've got one left. 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

0: It is Power 100 Arvo's with Nathan. Leah from Kerwin has called in, I'm assuming, for some tickets. But anyways, what are you up to tonight?
1: Oh, I'm heading over to a friend's place, and then we're going to Twin Cities for some evening drinks, and we'll probably listen to Tammy Moxon this afternoon.
0: That sounds awesome. And what are you doing Sunday?
1: Oh, I would love to go to Oktoberfest if I could.
0: Absolutely, you can. I went last year. Townsville Brewing Co. puts it on, and it's so fun. So I'll chuck you a double pass, okay?
1: Oh, thank you so much.
0: No worries at all, Leah. You enjoy your time at Twin Cities, okay?
1: Thank you. You too, and enjoy your weekend.
0: Thank you. Bye.
1: Thanks. Bye.
0: And I've got so much to look forward to this weekend. I'm not going to head to Oktoberfest just because Peyton and young Elliot are probably not down to party on Sunday, but we will be watching the NRL Grand Final at a friend's house. So it's like, I mean, that's probably my preferred thing to be doing, although they do have the big screen there on Flinders Street. So if you're heading on down to Townsville Brewing Co. this weekend, just know you don't have to give up the Knights versus Roosters in the NRL Grand Final.
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3: 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International troops have been pushed to their limits in North Queensland's jungle, where ADF personnel and eight partner nations took on a grueling combat survival course.
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0: It's Poison on Skinny Bop on Power 100. Hope you're well. It's Nathan with you, continuing your two ups at two. And that song actually might be the most 80s-sounding 90s song of all time, because it's off Flesh and Blood, which was released in 1990. Sometimes I feel, when I look back on it, bands like Poison and Warrant, maybe they just did an extra year too much of the glam stuff. But we were still waiting for the Seattle sound to go mainstream in 1990. That wasn't till 91 where you saw all those big albums from Pearl Jam and Nirvana go absolutely worldwide. It's just a bit embarrassing to be like, yeah, my glam album came out in 1990. It's no different to 1989, but it's just perception, isn't it? On 1-300-89-1929, give me a call and let me know, with the one band we have left to play in our two ups this afternoon, would you like Police? Or Metallica? First person to call through, let me know, Police or Metallica, who do you want the two up from this afternoon? We'll make that work for you. Tower 100, Arbo's with Nathan.
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0: And it was Paul from Rasmussen who decided we would play Police over Metallica this afternoon. How about that? Not at all what I expected, but his reasoning was pretty simple. It was, we've been flogging Metallica through rock wars. Police weren't a part of it. Let's play some Police. Fair enough. Done and done. 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
10: Good afternoon. If you're planning on heading out towards Brookhill, just be extra careful. There's poor visibility due to smoke after a fire from earlier. This is on the Flinders Highway between Leeward Road and Valley Drive. All lanes affected, so be extra careful. Your local IGA is having a three-day sale right now till Sunday. 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It's Jess with more traffic in 30 minutes on Power 100.
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11: Hello, I'm Monique Crichton. Well, there are some changes coming into force when it comes to international student visas. Most will be barred from bringing families with them. Assistant Citizenship Minister Julian Hill standing by Labor's reform.
12: Australia welcomes genuine students seeking a premium Australian education, but the government will not back down from seeking to manage the size and the shape of the onshore student market.
11: There's been swift reaction to Trade Minister Don Farrell suggesting Aussie super funds invest more in the US meat industry as a way to shield lamb producers from additional US tariffs. Opposition leader Angus Taylor among those reaching for the clippers.
13: I don't know where this idea came from. He's got a lot of explaining to do if he's going to convince me and I'm sure many Australians on this one.
11: An Aussie caravan business has collapsed amid a major financial dispute. Customers of Maverick campers have been left in limbo after the company plunged into administration, reportedly owing $500,000. The company operates four showrooms across the country. A Perth man wanted on drugs and money laundering charges in WA has been arrested in Colombia. He's been hiding out there since 2018 and is wanted at home for being an alleged drug baron. He's expected to be handed over to Aussie Aussie authorities for extradition soon. And Kelly Clarkson is getting candid about her dating life, revealing she's not ready to get back out there. The singer says she's happily single and focusing on her kids. Kelly's ex-husband died of cancer just over a year ago.
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11: In sport heartbreak for Roosters star Connor Watson, he's been officially ruled out of this weekend's grand final against the Knights. He's failed to receive clearance from an independent doctor after suffering a head knock in the opening minute of last week's game. And the Tassie Jack Jumpers managed a 2-point win over Melbourne United last night in the NBL. Tonight, the Sixers face the Hawks in Wollongong and South East Melbourne Phoenix tackle the Wildcats in Perth. That's the latest in news and sport.
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0: We're looking nice and sunny the remainder of your afternoon, down to 16 overnight, 29 the top four tomorrow, and mostly sunny. For Sunday, with Townsville Brewing Co's Oktoberfest and the NRL Grand Final, mostly sunny, tops of 28 degrees, and right now we sit at 27.2.
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0: Great time of the afternoon to call me on 1300 89 1929. I'd like to give you free pizza at 3 as we head into the weekend, all thanks to Pizza Riviera. That's a large pizza and garlic bread free of charge. And for Fridays, no question required. Just give me a call. I'll give you a pizza and garlic bread. Nice and simple stuff. And it's some of the best pizza you'll have ever had. Especially, you know what? I can only judge it on its cheese pizza because that's what I normally eat. But we get great reviews on the Riviera special. So if you're a meat eater, I would suggest checking that one out. We've got Violet Grohl, $5.95, playing shortly. Nickelback as well. This is Foo Fighters. Oh, my goodness. 1 month, 5 days till Foo Fighters touch down in this little city called Townsville. I'm very excited. This is a call as we start, 3 o'clock? And free pizza at 3 next if you call me. 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
2: Mate, this is Petty. How are you, mate?
1: I'm very well, heading into the weekend. I cannot wait to lay down on the couch.
2: I can't wait to put my feet up and watch the footy on the weekend, mate, to be honest with you.
1: Oh, it's going to be awesome. Yeah, I've got myself set up for Sunday, going to a mate's place, and we're going to watch the game on his big screen.
2: Sweet as, bro. Yeah. Sweet as.
1: Let's get you a large pizza and garlic bread from Pizza Riviera. It's Friday, so you don't need to do anything. You've already won.
2: Mate, feet are up. The cooking's done and dusted. Thanks very much, Pizza Riviera. Thanks, Power 100.
1: And who are you going for on Sunday?
2: Mate, that'd be the Knights all day long.
1: I like it. All right, go the Knights. Talk soon.
2: Let's go.
1: All right, back into tunes. We've got Tom Petty and Guns N' Roses up in just a moment. We are cruising towards 4 o'clock. Hopefully, your Friday festivities have already started. If not, I'm soundtracking you till knockoff right here at Power 100.
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0: Five Finger Death Punch, a little bit off on Power 100 as we head toward 4 o'clock and knock-off time for myself. Hopefully you've taken yourself a bit of an early mark, already off work or very close to it at this point. I have better music and more of it to keep you moving, though. White Stripes, Def Leppard, and track from the Mighty Mighty Boss Stones plays for you next. It's like a bit of a scar feel to get you into the weekend right here at Power 100.
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0: We've got poor visibility due to smoke to be mindful of if you're heading out through Brookhills this afternoon. This is on the Flinders Highway between Leawood Road and Valley Drive, so definitely wind your windows up and be extra careful through there or avoid it. 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It's amazing what a little snooze can do. 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

0: Tower 100, it's Nathan with you, but I must leave to enjoy the weekend with my beautiful girlfriend and son. So I'll leave you in the capable hands of Jonesy and Amanda. I'll be back with you tomorrow, 10 a.m. from Jack Mansky Oval, broadcasting to you live from the Mendy Nines. I was there last year wearing my Broncos shirt. Hopefully I have some kind of Newcastle Knights regalia on this year so that it kind of feels like I'm supporting someone once again, even if it's not my Broncos, although they are in the NRLW Grand Final. You know what? I might have just changed my mind. I'll think on it. But when you see me at Jack Mansky, I'll either be wearing Knights or Broncos. That's when you'll know. I'll see you there, and I'll talk to you later.
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7: If you're heading through Brookhill this afternoon, please be extra careful because there's poor visibility due to some smoke after a fire earlier. This is on the Flinders Highway between Leawood Road and Valley Drive. There's the Queensland we love and the one we fear, and it takes an unwavering resilience to call both home. 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It's Jess. I'll be back in 30 minutes with more traffic on Power 100.
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8: Hello, I'm Monique Crichton. It's shaping up to be a dry start to the weekend for Queensland and Western Australia, but it's a different story for New South Wales and Victoria. And Dean Naramore from the Bureau says it'll be wet again tomorrow.
9: The focus really will be through Victoria and eastern New South Wales, where we're going to see severe thunderstorms with large hail, damaging winds and heavy rainfall. We also could see heavy rainfall leading to flooding through southern parts of Victoria.
8: Labor's under attack for suggesting Australian super funds should invest in the US meat sector to help shield our sheep farmers from potential further tariffs. It's been put forward during a trip by Trade Minister Don Farrell, but quickly shot down by opposition leader Angus Taylor.
10: Now, if the government wants to go and buy American sheep, they need to explain that to the Australian people. But I can tell you what, they shouldn't be using Australians' money to do it.
8: Customers of caravan maker Maverick Campers have been left in the lurch after the company announced its closure. The Adelaide-based business was plunged into liquidation amid a $500,000 finance dispute affecting showrooms across four locations. And Sarah Jessica Parker has hit the red carpet in a gown threaded with pink ballet ribbons. The 61-year-old is the founding chair of Ballet's Fall Fashion Gala in New York. Hubby Matthew Broderick tagged along for the cause close to her heart.
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8: In sport, Connor Watson's out of the Roosters' side to face the Knights in Sunday's NRL Grand Final. He couldn't get clearance after a head knock. Carlton has climbed to third on the AFLW table with a 36-24 victory over the Hawks. Richmond and Geelong meet tonight. Former Perth scorcher Nick Hobson will make the leap to Hobart this summer after signing on for the Canes in the Big Bash League. And there are two practice sessions today ahead of this weekend's Malaysian Grand Prix. That's the latest in news and sport.
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5: Power 100 weather for this afternoon, partly cloudy down to 16 overnight as we chase 29 tomorrow and mostly sunny. 28 and mostly sunny for Sunday and back to work Monday. Beautiful conditions, tops of 29.
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19: 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I've heard them describe him as a drunken idiot.
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24: It's showtime.
25: It's Jonesy and Amanda. Do you have a special subject?
16: No, I don't really. You do, though. I know you do. In fact, you've got a few. You always, you know, it's very hard for me to give you a compliment, but you know a lot of stuff and you remember things.
25: Why is it so hard for you to give me a compliment?
16: Just accept the compliment.
25: Yeah, no, but...
16: The compliment is that you have an extremely good memory, and if you hear something once, annoyingly, you'll hold on to it and you will remember it.
25: Well, you do the same, friend. It's like I'm looking into a mirror.
16: You often say I'm a dredger.
25: But you are a giant dredger. Oh, there'll be something I've done.
16: Like 10 minutes before. It will be 10 minutes before. And you say, why are you bringing that?
25: Minor slight from 1999 and you'll bring it up.
16: That wasn't minor. We are discussing Jonesy and his very specialist subject.
25: And Amanda's fight with ChatGPT. That's coming up as well. It's Jonesy and Amanda driving you home for Jam Nation.
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1: I'm always intrigued by people who have very specific fields of specialist interest. After all my years at Beyond 2000, I think I know a little bit about a lot of things, but I haven't deep dived on a single thing.
0: That's why you're in commercial radio.
1: Maybe.
0: Same as me.
1: Yeah. Do you have any specialists kind of knowledge?
0: Oh, musical information?
1: Yeah.
0: Well, tell me, do you want me to... are you asking me anything you want?
1: No. That's everyone what expects about, you to know musical stuff.
0: What about motorcycles? Harley Davidson motorcycles.
1: No, I know that's them. That's boring.
0: What about you? Do you have any?
1: No.
0: Like I don't. Barry Manilow. I look at you and you.
1: You would think so, wouldn't you? I was once on a cruise with my friend Melanie. We're mm-hmm. both the biggest Barry Manilow fans, and we were on a cruise. There was a Barry Manilow impersonator, and we didn't care. We were there.
0: Yeah.
1: And there was a quiz night, and we thought, how hard can this be? There's another woman, an American, who put her hand up and answered all the questions before we had a chance. We were humrumphing. We were pulling giant faces. Steam was coming out of our ears.
0: Painting the picture, Barry Manilow impersonator, you and Melanie and the American, and that was all.
1: Pretty much. It was a very attractive tableau, as you can imagine.
0: Did she have some sort of pink hair?
1: No, she had the classic... American tourist. I don't want to be rude about this, but there's a certain genre of American tourist who looks like they're wearing, they wear the jeans and the runners and a T-shirt, the vanity free, that really short cropped hair, not a skerrick of makeup and vanity free. She was the woman. And then there was Melanie and I who looked like a picture of decorum, as you can imagine.
0: Of course, I'd imagine.
1: The reason I'm asking about this is that I've been reading about this man here who rates benches. He travels the world and rates benches. He's got 18,000 followers on his socials about people who look at him as he rates benches around the world. So this is his marking system. They need to have armrests and a backrest. There needs to be a curvature of the seat. And he likes a bench made out of wood. He gives a mark for the base. It has to be concrete or paved so you don't get muddy feet.
0: Mm-hmm.
1: Three marks for the view and the location. And you get an extra mark if it's got wow factor.
0: Great.
1: And then in light of that, I came across this other woman. She's only a young woman who has a really quirky and specific field of interest. She was on Mastermind. I'll let her explain it all.
2: Your name?
3: Emily Medhurst.
2: Your occupation?
3: Policy researcher.
2: And your specialist subject?
3: Transport for London maquette.
2: The history of the carpet-like fabric used to cover the seats of the capital's public transport vehicles. In 2 minutes... Here we go. Which design depicting landmarks such as the Dome of St. Paul's and the London Eye is named after the publicity manager who commissioned moquettes for London Transport in the 1930s?
3: Barman.
2: Yes, in the 1990s, a branded moquette featuring lines of classification headings from the Yellow Pages telephone directory was used on which tube line?
3: Circle.
2: Yes, Bushy and Belsize are two moquettes created by which designer, following the brief that the material needed to look fresh at all times, even after bricklayers had sat on it?
3: Enid Mark.
2: Yes, the 1940s moquette known as Roundel or Bullseye was originally attributed to Eddie Chapman, but was later discovered to be the work of which other designer?
3: Joy Jarvis.
2: It was Joy Jarvis.
1: It was Joy Jarvis.
0: How do you know
1: I'm glad that? When they're designed, then they're talking about when bricklayer sat on it, it was Enid Marks and not Richard. Oh, no, I'm sorry, I meant skid.
0: Yeah.
1: Oh, that's dreadful.
0: Yeah, you've mucked that up.
1: I've completely mucked it up.
0: Okay.
1: What would be your specialist subject? And it can't be Harley Davidson's and it can't be.
0: What about Suzuki music. Motorcycles?
1: No.
0: Hondas? Okay, no motorcycles.
1: No motorcycles.
0: You know, when I was a kid, I was a big fan of outboard motors.
1: All right, done.
0: But hang on.
1: I'm going to get onto it. When we return, I'm going to quiz you.
0: Just like your cutting humour, which we just witnessed.
1: I'm going to quiz you.
0: On outboard. No, actually, I'm up for this because I had every catalogue. Whenever I'd go along as a kid, and I didn't have a boat. I didn't have an outboard motor. My dad didn't have a boat. But I used to love particularly outboard motors. And I used to like the through hub exhaust. When the through hub exhaust came out, that was my bag.
1: Was it?
0: Yeah.
1: Next to nave.
0: Up until that, they didn't have through hub exhaust.
1: This may be a terrible idea. Cavitation for a segment.
0: Plate. Okay. But then when the through hub exhaust came out.
1: Maybe we could go back to your musical knowledge. No, I'm going to ask you questions about outdoor motors. When we return.
0: Outdoor motors or outboard motors?
1: Outboard motors. What about indoor motors? No. All right. Outboard Motors. I'm going to ask you some questions.
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1: Johnson.
2: I was going to say Yeltsin.
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2: 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And then some people say ChatGTP. I haven't used it, no.
1: It's amazing
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2: So with the ChatGPT?
1: Yeah, because the ChatGPT learns a lot about you, and you go, well, I've never felt so seen. And you go, well, duh, you're telling it everything about yourself.
2: But it's
1: that's
2: like looking in a mirror.
1: Yeah. Like, because in a normal relationship, you only listen to part of the things I would say to you. A ChatGPT just echoes you back.
2: It echoes you back, but it would be like a fitting room mirror or a McDonald's mirror. They always make you look better.
1: McDonald's mirror?
2: McDonald's have got slim, this is just my own thing, but they've got mirrors that don't make you look like a big fatso.
1: So you order more?
2: No, just so when you're in there, you think, okay, I'll get the quarter pounder because I think I look all right. And then you walk outside and you see your reflection in the window of the shop and you're jeepers.
1: When did that happen?
2: Yeah.
1: Well, I thought I'd use ChatGPT to help me find some reading material. I'm in a book club and things, but I thought I'd just experiment in a way. And I told it what I had been reading and I said, this book has been brilliant, but it's not a quick page turner. I've loved the language of it, but I'm like looking for a holiday read. And it said, oh, that sounds nice. And so it suggested some things. And weirdly, I've read them all. And I said, typed in, well, I've actually read those suggestions. Got any others? And it said, oh, that's amazing. Well, would you like these ones? I said, wow, I've read those. And then it says to me, you and I have a lot of overlap in our reading taste. And we sort of became pals. And so back and forth about what I'd read and what it thought would be great. I said, I've got these two books on my bedside table. Which one of these is better for a holiday read? And it analyzed both of them and said, if you like this and you like that. And it was amazing. And at the end, I said, thank you. And then I went back to read the conversation. You know how you feel you've really bonded? It's like a new romance almost. You go back to look at your correspondence together.
2: Mm.
1: The very first line I had written is, I like Reading.
2: The town.
1: Oh, I felt so embarrassed in front of my new best friend that that's how the whole conversation meant to start. I like reading. These are the things I've read.
2: Yep.
1: So I typed, I like Reading was how I'd begun. How embarrassing. So then I typed, look, apologies for misspelling reading, the irony. And I thought it would just say back, hilarious, no problem. Instead, it pointed out all my other typos as well.
2: Oh.
1: It said, no apology needed. The fact it was in a sentence about reading makes it much funnier. Readers are often the worst typists because their brains race ahead of their fingers. And then it listed all the other typos that I had made. Rat it years ago. Give it another spin. All of these in your previous messages told me you were typing quickly. Piss off. If I was hoping to, if this had been a boyfriend, how passive aggressive and even just aggressive. And so I threw my phone on the bed and I thought, this friendship is over.
2: That was it.
1: That was it. It should have just said, no problem, hilarious, the end.
2: Yeah.
1: Don't point out all my typos. Thank you.
2: That's what you get for arguing with a bot.
1: Last time it's seeing my bot, that's for sure. Okay. Friendship over.
2: Well, like you didn't get to that point in the relationship.
1: No, quite right.
2: They might have released that online.
1: I hope it hasn't heard this conversation. I'm
2: already
1: still needy.
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10: If you're driving around Brookhill, just be aware that we have poor visibility due to smoke after a fire from earlier. This is on the Flinders Highway between Leawood Road and Valley Drive. Good news if you're using the Bruce Highway, no delays there, and the Flinders Highway looking good. 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

0: Hello there, it's Jonesy Demanda driving you home. I've just had some derision from the young people at the radio station. I brought in my local newspaper and it was a bit sodden from the dew. So I brought it in. I've just been drying it out on my desk.
1: How old are you?
0: I love reading my local newspaper.
1: Are you going to bring your slippers in?
0: Because the local newspaper for me, I go straight to the letters to the editor. Largely, it's kids on e-bikes, then it's dogs off leashes, and then someone's elderly relative who was disorientated.
1: Let me guess. Fell over, and it's a thank you to the strangers who helped.
0: And then they say, you don't see that anymore these days. But then I would argue, actually, in the paper every week, someone's helping out everyone. So really, yip-yah. So that's pretty much what we have in there. But then I like to look at other local newses, like around the world, like Essex, for example. You know, over in Essex.
1: Mm-hmm.
0: And if I go to my big wall of intros, we've got local news. I'm just looking.
1: I bet you've got one for Essex. You've got one for everywhere. It starts with an E.
0: There it is, Brian. Local news happening now in Essex. Locally. A man left a dog walker distressed after they spotted him walking around a nature reserve in a compromising position. I'll let this local take up the story.
2: Man who put a carrot up his bottom at an Essex beauty spot has admitted outraging public decency. 49-year-old Tim Meehan was said to have been on Two Tree Island near Leon Sea on March 9th when a dog walker spotted him. She realised he wasn't wearing any trousers and shortly afterwards he was seen putting the vegetable in his bottom. Meehan will return to court later this year for his sentencing.
1: He certainly found the beauty spot.
0: The story also said that he may have been intoxicated. Some other comments.
1: Some of the comments are hilarious. Was he trying to tease the rabbit back out? Can't anyone have a hobby nowadays? At least he didn't have a leak.
0: Okay.
1: How else is he going to get five a day? And someone else said, absolute woke nonsense. You can't do nothing
0: it's
1: nowadays.
0: It's so woke these days. The defendant did say this outside the court.
3: Me. What's up, Doc?
0: That's the local news from Essex. 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
16: If you're driving out towards Brook Hill, just be aware that we have poor visibility due to some smoke through the area. Call the Flinders Highway between Leeward Road and Valley Drive, so a bit of extra care through there. No issues for the Flinders Highway or the Bruce Highway. There's the Queensland we love and the one we fear, and it takes an unwavering resilience to call both home. Suncorp Insurance, resilience never rests. It's Jess with more traffic in 30 minutes on Power 100.
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17: Hello, I'm Monique Crichton. Well, Victoria's been copping some wet conditions and it's not over yet. Dean Naramore from the Bureau says another active day is looming tomorrow with widespread rain and storms.
18: Heavy falls through west-south Gippsland and also about the Otway Ranges, and severe weather warnings are current there. Severe thunderstorms also possible across much of northeastern and possibly southeastern Victoria as well.
17: Parts of New South Wales will also get some wet weather, but Queensland has a dry start to the long weekend there. Three young men from Sydney have been arrested and charged in connection with two violent crimes against women. Police believe robbery was the motive for the separate attacks in the city's southwestern suburbs, the victims home alone at the time. A sex crimes commander, Virginia Gorman, says they've been charged with very serious offences.
19: I think there's one that comes with a 25-year penalty, and they should be serious offences, and we've charged them with the highest offences because the offences, the violence they committed was of the highest order.
17: After hiding out in South America for 8 years, a man wanted in Perth has been arrested by Interpol. The 41-year-old is alleged to have been behind a major drug ring that was shipping drugs back to WA. Authorities in Colombia say he will be extradited to Australia. And Miranda Kerr has walked the catwalk for the first time in nearly a decade. The Aussie model returning to the runway for Paris Fashion Week, walking in the Stella McCartney show.
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17: In sport, tough news for Roosters star Connor Watson, who's been ruled out of Sunday's NRL Grand Final with the Knights. He's failed to receive clearance from specialists after suffering a head knock last week. It also means he's now played his last game for the Tricolours as he prepares to line up with the Dragons next season before linking up with PNG in 2028. And it seems Nick Murray will stay with the Crows next year, the Adelaide bosses saying they won't entertain his trade request to the Roos. That's the latest in news and sport.
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20: Power 100 weather for this afternoon, partly cloudy down to 16 overnight as we chase 29 tomorrow and mostly sunny. 28 and mostly sunny for Sunday and back to work Monday. Beautiful conditions, tops of 29.
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33: It's showtime.
0: Well, hello there. It's Jonesy and Amanda. I notice you're looking very firm and fruity there. You been down at the gym again?
1: You know what's interesting when I go to the gym? I go a couple of times a week to it with my trainer. And it's about the music at the gym. There's a whole lot of people, and who gets to determine the music? We'll talk further about that.
0: I hope it's not you.
1: Enya goes a long way at that gym. Everyone loves her.
0: Do you even lift, bro?
1: Or a knuckle flow.
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1: I go to a gym that I've been going to for 100 million years, and I train with a fabulous guy called Doug, and he's seen me through two hip replacements, a fractured elbow. I'm making him sound like a terrible trainer.
0: Yep.
1: Like I get injured all the time. But he's amazing. Training with him for years, and I go to the same gym. And it's one of those down-to-earth, normal kinds of gyms. It's not punsy in any way. And in the morning, there's lots of tradies there before they go to work, lots of older guys. Just often I'm the only woman there, but not always. Just people going about their own business. And it's friendly enough, but it's not punsy in any way.
0: You've been heard to yell out, "Do you even lift, bro?
1: Do you even lift, bro?" And usually they play the normal kind of
0: gym
1: of music you would hear in a gym.
0: Yeah, yeah, yeah. Like I like this sort of stuff. Rage Against the Machine, Killing in the Name
1: of. Do you?
0: Yeah. Well, Jim Wairai, he goes to his little gym. What's your gym called again, mate?
1: His little gym.
2: It's called One Playground. We have, like, EDM.
1: What's that?
2: Electronic dance music, like this sort of stuff.
0: It's like you're at Eurovision.
1: I'm being attacked by wasps.
0: You know, when I think of gym music, I think of AC/DC, Thunderstruck, you know, as I'm benching.
1: Well, you have to put on something that everyone's going to want to hear.
0: Yeah.
1: And this morning I went to the gym. There's a great guy called Johnny, who I really like.
0: Yeah.
1: But he was once playing some Teddy Swims in the gym.
0: Mm-hmm.
1: And I just said to him, I like Teddy Swims too. And he said, wow, you love Teddy Swims. It's become this big thing of me liking Teddy Swims, which I do. But, you know, at the gym. So I walked in this morning. He said, Amanda's here. We have to put on Teddy Swims.
0: Oh, no.
1: And so.
0: So he's dragged you in.
1: Dragged me in. And so while all these guys are trying to lift weights and do their gym work.
0: Do their reps.
1: Literally, this is what we were hearing. Don't you know
0: how. Oh, that's pretty cool.
1: Then there's this.
0: You're as sweet. Oh, okay.
1: I love this
0: music.
1: It's
0: like you're trying to pitch woo.
1: And I, seriously, I looked around the room at all these guys as this was playing.
0: Even lift, bro.
1: You're all looking at me thinking that I've walked in and insisted that I put that on. So if you're listening, apologies. I did not insist we listen to that.
0: Don't you hate when people drag you into stuff? You know, you might be. This just happened recently. I was at a service station. I don't usually go to it. It's because of the console operator. She's possibly the most irritating, loud woman I've ever met.
1: Right.
0: And you walk in there and she'll always say, "Do you ride a motorbike?" And I go, "No, I just like wearing a helmet around." And then she'll just make this inane chatter, but she's so loud. And the other day we're standing there, this lady gets out of a car and she goes, "Look at that lady. She's so tall."
1: Oh.
0: And I went, and I looked and I went, and I didn't say anything. I just looked. And indeed, this lady was quite tall. So the lady walks across the concourse, comes into the service station, and she said, "Gee, you're tall."
1: Oh, no.
0: And the lady goes red in the face. And then she says, "We were just talking about how tall you are."
1: No.
0: And I said, "Excuse me, I did not say anything about your height or anything like that.
1: Or how tall you are.
0: It's this person here that has come to that conclusion."
1: That poor woman, what did she say?
0: She goes, "A lot of people tell me that I'm tall."
1: Oh, what idiots. What idiots?
0: No, it's the console operator. Just sell the Mentos and the fuel and shut up. Don't drag me into it.
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6: There's poor visibility due to smoke in Brook Hill. So if you are driving out towards that way, wind your windows up and be extra careful. That's on the Flinders Highway between Leeward Road and Valley Drive. The Snooze Flash Sale is on now with 20 to 50% off an amazing range. Hurry, the Snooze Flash Sale must end Sunday. It's amazing what a little snooze can do. It's Jess with the latest traffic on Power 100.
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13: Victim numbers are down 9.6%. But most serious crimes are committed by repeat offenders, often while they're on bail. 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Alongside more police and more early intervention and rehabilitation, it's part of our plan to keep making Queensland safer. To have your say on the proposed new laws, search Breach Bail, Go to Jail. Authorised by the Queensland Government, Brisbane.
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15: Hi, I'm Sally Pearson. The Roosters and Broncos have made their final public appearances ahead of this weekend's NRLW Grand Final at a fan fest in Sydney. Both sides will have their captains' runs tomorrow before Sunday's decider. Carlton has held on to beat the Hawks by 12 points in the AFLW. Round 8 continues tonight with Richmond taking on Geelong. Kim Birrell and Storm Hunter have won their opening round matches at the China Open, and Talia McGrath will lead the Aussie one-day side in the series against Bangladesh starting next week after Sophie Molyneux was ruled out with a hip injury.
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0: Ice Queen. Oh, go away. And then she wrote on Instagram, well, it's boiled over, B-O-Y-L-E-D. Okay. I couldn't keep you waiting. Just one is yours. Two icons back for summer, meaning her and this ice cream.
1: Well, looking at the size of her, it's going to take more than just one.
0: I love the comments. They said, oh, people were really going for, really supportive. Yeah. This obviously is her record label. Someone said, groove over, brat summer, we're boiled alive. And someone else has said, this is diabolical. What the hell is going on?
1: Which is just most people that aren't in marketing.
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13: Hello, I'm Monique Crichton. It's an anxious start to the weekend in parts of Victoria. They're on flood watch as rain and storms lash the state.
14: Flooding quite possible, particularly as some of that heavier rainfall wraps back into western South Gippsland.
13: That's Dean Naramore from the Bureau. Airports are bracing for disruptions as Jetstar staff strike over a pay claim, but the airline insists it's got contingency plans in place as rolling stoppages impact travellers on the NRL Grand Final weekend. It's also a long weekend in New South Wales, South Australia, the ACT and Queensland. Labor is promising to crack down on lawyers and migration agents who pursue visa applications with no reasonable prospect of success. It's part of a wider migration overhaul, which will also see many international students barred from bringing their families here. Assistant Citizenship Minister Julian Hill says that won't impact those already in the country.
15: The families already in Australia are fully grandfathered.
4: as an exception, because this government's not in the business of breaking up families who are already onshore here.
13: Student riots in France have turned violent. Close to 2,000 people have been arrested, the action triggered by anger at overcrowded classes, a lack of teachers and resources. And Hailey Berry has been accused of child abuse by her ex. Olivia Martinez now has full custody of their son following claims Berry choked the 12-year-old last week. The couple split more than 10 years ago.
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13: In sport, the Roosters will be without Connor Watson for Sunday's NRL Grand Final against the Knights after he failed to get clearance to play following a head knock. The club's preparing to lose him and a few other stars next year, with some believing that'll provide motivation come game day. In the AFL, Lachie Neal has officially signed on with Collingwood under a 3-year deal, and Red Bull's Max Verstappen has set the pace during first practice at the Bahrain Grand Prix, which is being held in Malaysia. That's the latest in news and sport.
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16: Power 100 weather for this afternoon, partly cloudy, down to 16 overnight as we chase 29, tomorrow and mostly sunny, 28 and mostly sunny for Sunday, and back to work Monday. Beautiful conditions, tops of 29.
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0: 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Hello.
1: Hello. Hello.
2: Tear up the studio.
3: Tear up.
0: Steady on. Actually, have you ever been the kind of band to do those things, to throw TVs out of windows, or is all that apocryphal?
1: I think the worst we got was a cheese platter.
0: That you wasted.
1: They make a mess, I've got to tell you. They weren't happy. The hotel afterwards.
3: Yeah, we make our beds in hotels when we leave.
0: Okay. Hospital corners.
3: Yes.
0: And a tidy valance.
2: It was a slow evolution.
3: Yeah.
0: So, I mean, obviously, you've lived lives, but you've never been known for being the crazy guys, I'm guessing.
1: No, well, especially for me, you know, as a singer, I kind of had to put myself in cotton wool a little bit. These guys can cut it up if they want, but they generally don't do that either. So we're pretty clean living.
0: And because of your voice, I know that, you know, you hear of Mariah Carey sleeping with humidifiers and leaves on certain angles and things like that. Do you at 9 o'clock say, sorry, I can't stay at this loud restaurant, I have to go?
1: It is a fact, though, I've got to be honest. You know,
0: yeah,
1: but I generally don't go to restaurants anyway. I mean, I don't drink a glass of wine or anything on the day of a show, and even probably the day before a show. I'll be careful about that. So, yeah, I'm a little bit of a hermit when it comes to...
0: But you have to be as a performer. Your instrument?
1: My instrument. It's not the greatest instrument, so I've got to take care of what's there. Mm. But, you know, it's just, you know, I enjoy playing so much that it's not a sacrifice to give up a little bit of a, you know, a bit of drinking and carousing in the day before when you're going to have so much fun on stage next night.
3: Mm. Well, it seems more and more that that's not the case anymore. The old days.
1: Oh, look, you know, we had our moments back in the day and, you know, I'm sure there'd be some moments ahead of us. But, you know, when you're working a lot, you don't want to do a bad job for people, you know.
3: No.
0: Did you have any idea when you were first recording these songs how universally iconic they'd become?
1: No idea, of course. You know, I mean, every song was written just purely because of something that was striking me at the time and then take it to the band and get in rehearsal and see if it works for everyone else. And that's as far as we ever thought, you know. Just we pleased ourselves and then the next thing you know, people are sort of doing what they want with them afterwards and, you know, using them for weddings and funerals and all sorts of things, you know, becoming quite involved in people's real lives outside of, you know, we could never imagine that.
0: What are some of the stories you've heard about how your music has been used?
1: Well, definitely, you know, as I say, weddings and funerals, and sometimes the same song, which is kind of amazing.
0: Which one is it?
1: It was a song called Castles in the Air.
3: Oh, great song.
1: Which is from the Kinky album, which is the one that had 1,000 Miles Away on it. Mm. And, that song, I actually sang it at a friend's wedding. Jonathan Docking used to play for the Sharks. He asked me to sing that one. And then someone wrote to me recently and said that they played it at their dad's funeral. And, you know, he loved the Hoodoo Gurus and that song. It's all about, you know, the cycle of, well, actually it's more about connection, that song. So it works for either sort of thing, you know, making a connection or, you know, losing a connection with someone that you still are connected to.
3: But it's good that you guys have come in for the Friday Feel sessions. We've only had anything but success so far.
0: We've only had anything but success. Is that a double
1: That's what we'll be, anything but a success.
3: we've had nothing can possibly go wrong. So, boys, what we're going to do is, because we've got the full complement of guitars and bass, so this is a big deal.
1: Yeah, unfortunately Nick couldn't make it, our drummer, but you got the three-piece version, acoustic style. So we're going to manfully manage without the drums to cover up all that.
3: Well, I'm a bit, you know, as a former drummer,
0: I'm not stepping in.
3: So we're going to come back. We'll have a break. And then the Hoodoo Gurus live for the Friday Feel sessions.
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3: Now, well, Reacher, you know, he's prepared for the halitosis. So
2: his idea of an apocalypse is just bad breath.
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3: 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It's much darker and It goes dark for a couple of hours and you shower it off. I walked in and my husband said, bullock. That's what makes you
0: Jonesy and Amanda. For the drive home.
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9: Good morning, Alana McIntyre here with the latest. An earthquake has rocked parts of Victoria this morning, waking people up from their sleep. The 4.8 magnitude quake hit east of Melbourne around 2 a.m. The epicentre in the South Gippsland area, with more than 10,000 people feeling the tremor. Oil prices have been dropping overnight after European leaders decided to release reserves. The G7 announcing it's going to release up to 100 million barrels of diesel and crude from strategic reserves over the next 4 months after Donald Trump threatened to cut off supplies. A rogue OpenAI agent has accessed a second New South Wales government website. Bots accessing the National Parks and Wildlife Service's fire history. It gathered summary fire statistics that were not publicly available through the service. It all happened back in June. It's believed no personal information was retrieved. Amy Shark will entertain crowds at the NRL Grand Final alongside several other artists, including members of the Screaming Jets, Peking Duck and Grinspoon. They'll perform during an on-ground tribute to South Sydney star player Jairo. After heavy rain across Melbourne, the skies will gradually clear this weekend, but Sydneysiders can expect some showers and a possible late storm today. There's some good news for NRL fans, though. Things should clear up by the time the grand final kicks off tomorrow night. And Bruce Baird has been remembered as a greatly respected politician. The former Liberal and father of former New South Wales Premier Mike Baird, dying aged 84.
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9: In sport, Connor Watson has been ruled out of tomorrow's NRL Grand Final. The Roosters star failing to receive clearance after suffering a head knock last week. And Lachie Neale's move from Brisbane to Collingwood is officially complete. The Magpies confirming a deal for the three-time Premiership player.
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7: Good morning. A mostly sunny Saturday ahead as we kick off our long weekends. Light winds, and we're chasing a high today, 29 degrees. Overnight, 16, but a gorgeous Saturday ahead.
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7: Oh, you know it. Thank you and good morning. I'm Stu. Can I start the show by saying thank you? Thank you for listening to Power 100. And thank you for helping us make this radio station one of the greatest radio stations in this city. It's because of you. Let's go. It's Creed.

0: This is Power 100 on a Saturday morning. I'm Stu, that's John Mellencamp in Small Town. How good is that feeling? This morning when you wake up, you open your little eyes and you go, oh, here we go, it's the weekend. And then you suddenly remember that it's a long weekend and Monday is a holiday, which means it's a long weekend. I'm excited, I know you're excited, and there's so much happening around our great city this weekend. And tomorrow, it is all on at Townsville Brewery Co. for one of the greatest events I think this city puts on. It's Oktoberfest 2026. And if you haven't been before, you want to secure a ticket, you want to be there tomorrow, you want to get your little lays and hoses, houses, lays and hoses, heises, lazies, loses, hose. You got to get your hose on. Your little things and look good. So it's going to be an epic party, and there's so much going on in our city. I'll give you a rundown about what else is happening a little later on. Do Foo Fighters shortly, Stone Sour and Grinspoon next on Power 100.
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0: Good Eye Blind, Simi Chant Live, Power 100 Rock, and your long weekend. This is Stu. How you doing, right? This morning, you're down at the Strand Markets last night at Jazeen Barracks, grabbing some gorgeous food from those local stalls. God, I love that place. You just eat, eat, and eat. And yesterday afternoon, how electric was our city with the Oz X Street Party taking over Palmer Street? Kicked off at like 3 yesterday afternoon. Massive, epic community event. There was just so much cool supercross action going on, and Chad Reed in town. Oh, can you believe it? Chad Reed is currently in our city. It is going to be epic tonight. And there's just so much going on this weekend. If you need something to do, we have the Super Sunflower Weekend returning to the Frost Family Flower Farm in Kelso. Wow, the Frost Family Flower Farm. Kind of hard to say that. You can shop and bop, of course, at Magnetic Island today. DJs, loads happening at the Nomads Hostel in Nellie Bay, and the buses. It's so easy. Jump on a SeaLink ferry, get over there, hop on a bus. You'll be at Nomads in moments and hanging out at the epic shop and bop happening on the island today. We've got the Friendship Cup happening at Townsville Stadium. And our boy Nathan this morning, in fact, from 10 o'clock, will be live with the Mendy Blackhawks. More on that a little later on this morning. Something so cool to do every weekend here in the greatest city ever, Townsville, North Queensland, right? John Bon Jovi, Powderfinger and Green Day playing next on Power 100.
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0: This is Power 100, rocking your long weekend. I'm Stu. It's almost 8 o'clock. Okay, prepare yourself. Power 100's Rock Room is back tonight. Of course, we kickstart with some opening acts and we're building up to our main act, our headliner. And tonight, in Power 100's Rock Room, it's Oasis. As we celebrate What's the Story More in Glory, the album, 36 years yesterday. 36 years that album has been in our lives. October the 2nd, 1995 is when it dropped. And it is still, I believe, one of the greatest albums ever. So tonight, The Rock Room, we celebrate Oasis. It is going to be wild. Lock yourself in. I've got news and sport on the way on Power 100. REM, Nickelback and the DMAs are playing it. Just after it on Power.
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10: Good morning, Alana McIntyre here with the latest. Some Australians have been woken up by an earthquake which hit areas southeast of Melbourne. More than 15,000 Australians reported feeling the 4.8 magnitude quake rocking parts of South Gippsland around 2 a.m. Dr. Hardy Gassem from Geoscience Australia says we can expect some aftershocks.
11: We have already registered a magnitude 3.1 aftershock, but generally speaking,

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1: In sport, Connor Watson has been ruled out of tomorrow's NRL Grand Final. The Roosters star failing to receive clearance after suffering a head knock last week. And Lachie Neale's move from Brisbane to Collingwood is officially complete. The Magpies confirming a deal for the three-time premiership player.
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3: Oh, we're looking good for Saturday. It is mostly sunny right across the board and we're chasing 29 and overnight 16. Weekend looking pretty good. Your Sunday, mostly sunny. Your Monday, mostly sunny. Oh, it's going to be good. It's going to be good.
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3: Oh, you know it. This is Stu. Good morning. Oh, weekend vibes are on. And I got Nickelback and Days of the New and Midnight Oil to play for you. And can I just start by saying this morning, thank you for listening to Power 100.

0: Oktoberfest happening tomorrow. Flinders Street getting shut down outside Townsville Brewery Company, and we are celebrating all things Oktoberfest tomorrow. It's going to be absolutely wild. And tonight here at Power 100, we are so pumped. The AusX Supercross Championship is roaring into town, and it is all on tonight. The Freestyle Kings live, there's just that world-class freestyle motocross, those riders, those huge tricks, those gravity-defining stunts, those backflips. Get amongst it, and tickets are just $49. And it's one of these things we need to support. It will be wild. And then tomorrow, we've got the Walk to Remember, of course, around Anzac Park on the Strand, which is beautiful. The Bagwell Beach Market's on tomorrow, too. We've got the Cotter Street Market's on, the Mansfield and the Warehouse have that Dark Circle alternative market, which is just a vibe. I tell you, we live in the greatest city ever, right? Always something to do. And I've got Perfect Circle, Guns N' Roses, and Mike Shinoda coming up next. Power 100.
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0: Meredith Brooks and Bitch is playing on Power 100. I'm still on your Saturday morning. Long weekend is on. So how it's working this weekend? I'm here this morning. Nathan will be in a bit later. And Rachel will look after you today and tomorrow. And then on Monday, we're going to go DJ free and get everyone the day off here at Power 100. Then when you wake up on Tuesday, everything will be back to normal. Well, kind of, because KB's away come Monday for a couple of weeks. But I'll be looking after you in KB's slot, so you can wake up with Wildy. I'll get you through to lunchtime. Then Nathan will take over and look after you till Jonesy and Amanda are popping. So the next couple of weeks, Power 100 slightly different, but me and you hanging out, KB on holiday. All right, Queen and Disturbed, and I got Silverchair before 8 o'clock on Power 100.
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0: We had a winner this week for Power 100's Jack the Joker, thanks to Totally Workwear. I can't believe it literally got down to the last card. Now, this is on the back of Waldy doing three in a row one morning, which is just mind-blowing. 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So, Tuesday morning, Waldy's going to wake you up and you can have a shot at scoring yourself $500 just by flipping a card. Thanks to Totally Workwear. 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
8: Good morning, Alana McIntyre here with the latest. Thousands of Australians have been woken in the middle of the night by an earthquake. The 4.8 magnitude quake rattled parts of South Gippsland around 2 a.m. Dr. Hardy Gassem from Geoscience Australia says they've already received thousands of reports.
9: With the numbers so far indicating 15,000, more than 15,000 felt reports. The epicenter of the earthquake was Leon, near Leongatha, and it was less than 20 kilometers north-north-east of the Leongatha.
8: Oil prices have been dropping after the G7 announced it's going to release 100 million barrels of diesel and crude oil over the next 4 months. G7 leaders have held a video conference which was chaired by French President Emmanuel Macron. European leaders have agreed, following pressure from US President Donald Trump, to release the diesel from their reserves to lower prices, or they'd face a US ban. US death row inmate Krista Pike remains in a critical condition after surviving two doses of lethal injection in Tennessee. The 50-year-old is being treated in hospital, with her lawyers calling for her sentence to be reduced. Detectives in Queensland have charged a 46-year-old man with child sex offences following an investigation into the possession and distribution of child exploitation material. The man from Ormiston, southeast of Brisbane, has been charged with 99 offences after police executed a search warrant. A new research has revealed almost one in four Australians are turning to alcohol, junk food, and screen time when they feel mentally low.
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8: Tough news for Roosters fans. Connor Watson has been ruled out of tomorrow's NRL Grand Final. He's failed to receive clearance from specialists after suffering a head knock last week. In AFL, it seems Nick Murray will still lace up the boots for the Crows next year, with Adelaide bosses saying they won't entertain his trade request for the Roos. List manager Jared Roughead says the club's got high hopes for the key defender.
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0: Sunny across Townsville and North Queensland for your Saturday, Sunday and Monday, looking sunny and fine too. We're chasing a high today of 28 degrees and overnight 60.
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0: Aha, now, the grand final almost had Silverchair perform. We spoke about how close the boys come to doing the pre-match entertainment.
1: The Broncos 2006, I actually released a very inspirational little documentary last night talking about how I held pads for the 2006 squad that ended up going on to win. And being essentially the reason they won it is always it's special to my heart.
0: The two grand finals I remember most were 1977-78. God, when I say that, when you blokes talk about the 2000s, I'm going, wow, you really better prepare your will. both of them went to replay. So 77 was St George versus Parramatta. It was a tied game. 2 days later, they played the replay and St George win. And the following year, epic game. It was Cronulla versus Manly. Of course, Cronulla, at that point, never won a competition. That finished in a draw.
2: Yep.
0: And then they played 2 days later and Manly got them.
3: Can you imagine playing it on a two-day turnaround after putting your body through the absolute round? A lot of guys go into grand finals carrying all sorts of niggles that they probably wouldn't play with otherwise. To have to go and play a full 80 again.
0: Do it again.
3: No way that it'd get through these.
0: Emotionally.
2: I think the story about in 1978, Manly played six games in 20 days.
0: Yeah.
2: 20 days?
0: Yeah, they did.
2: Maybe 24 days.
0: It was.
2: So it was like four days between each thing. Yeah. So they were going to the grand final replay and like Max Grilich, broken shoulder.
0: Hanging by a thread.
2: Like poor old...
0: By the way, though,
2: Terry Randall gone.
0: You look at that in at Fox Sports. There's a huge picture as you sort of walk into the Fox.
2: 72, yeah.
0: Of that, and I tell you what. Now that's a 78 side.
2: Was I think it? It's 72 side.
0: It's a 72.
2: Yeah, because your man Mal Reilly's in that team.
0: And you look at that too. No wonder they couldn't get beat. You had Ian Martin, who's one of the like really sort of forgotten. Iconic players, unbelievable player Ian Martin, Johnny Mays, but you had like, listen to these guys, like you had Malcolm Reilly, you had Bob Fulton, you had Terry Randall in the side.
2: Yeah.
0: Like it would have been honestly terrifying, but the one that really stands out for me, I was a huge Balmain Tigers fan growing up. 88 was, we had the fairy tale run in 88. Unfortunately, we were beaten by the Dogs in the grand final. 89 was going to be our year. Everything was set for 89, and then suddenly you had this young Canberra Raiders side that come out of the clouds and just pinched it. Yeah. That was just one of the most amazing grand finals of all time.
3: Yeah. Yeah, not really, but just been a lean.
2: It's all right, mate. It's all part of your journey.
3: It really is. A lot of character building.
2: You know, next year, Tigers all the way to the top. It can be done.
3: Couldn't agree more.
0: Mate, the pregame entertainment, they're saying it's going to be an a cappella version of You'll Never Walk Alone. It's been mixed. So, I think it'll be pretty special.
2: How close did you get to Daniel Johns and Silverchair reforming? How close did you get? Because I spoke to you during the week and you said that it was looking good.
0: Ben, Gillies and Chris Jenner, they were in. They were keen. The big one was Daniel.
2: Yep.
0: But a really good sign. It almost happened. They just couldn't. I tell you what, they've got Silverchair have got a very, very good guy, manager who looked after the interests, and he's done them a solid here. Like there were a lot of things that probably wasn't going to make it quite happen, and it was just all too late. But their manager, John Watson, he said to him, and it is so true when you think of it. He goes, "Hey guys, look, you got to understand. You know, you guys haven't played for a long time. The last thing you want is coming off 2 days' notice, getting up there, and everyone going, 'Oh my God, it's Silverchair,' and then people going, 'Oh God.'"
2: Oh my God.
0: Silverchair. Yeah. Like when you make the comeback, it's got to be big. The great thing about it that really encourages me, if this grand final can be a part of getting this band back together, and the really great sign is Daniel Johns. He actually came out and released a statement, which is great news. He said, "For the first time in ages, the three of us actually agree wholeheartedly on something. Go the Knights. It's all about the Knights this weekend. We love how footy brings the community together, and it's pretty special watching the whole Steel City get behind the boys. Thanks to everyone who's asked if we'll play before the game." And I just, for me, hopefully that is the first moment, you know, can bring that band back.
2: It would have been good for all us old blokes in the nostalgia stakes because of the story with Joey going to get Daniel Johns to bring him to the 97 celebrations.
0: I'll never forget standing there bleary-eyed thinking to myself, my God, how long can I continue to hang on there? Like, you know, because we've been just up for so. Then looking over and I'm going, who's that young bloke walking in with Joey with the dreads and going, oh my God, it's Daniel Johns. And he was there for a couple of hours and he was sort of standing there like at one point really rather uncomfortable as a couple of the players were running around the ground nude. And I said, "Hey, Dan, how are you going?" And he goes, "Oh, I think I might go. This is getting a bit weird."
2: When Daniel Johns says that,
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5: Townsville's Laverack Barracks is marking a major milestone, celebrating 60 years since Prime Minister Harold Holt opened the base back in 1966 during the Vietnam War. International troops have been pushed to their limits in North Queensland's jungle, where ADF personnel and eight partner nations took on a grueling combat survival course.
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6: 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What's happening in our local market, Gio?
7: There's been plenty of talk lately about the property market, so what's actually happening here in Townsville? 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
3: Sunny across Townsville and North Queensland for your Saturday, Sunday and Monday, looking sunny and fine too. We're chasing a high today of 28 degrees and overnight 60.
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0: 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Yeah! But sometimes you're faced with a seemingly impossible challenge. Picking a number.
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Rock on Power 100s. Good morning, I'm Stu. Welcome to your weekend. It's a Saturday. And at 10 o'clock this morning, Nathan is coming live from the Mendy Black Hawks. Riggy and the entire team there right now, setting up for one of the coolest events in our city. If you need something to do today, we have the answers. Nathan, live from 10, and Led Zepp before that.

0: Tonight, here at Power 100, we celebrate one of the greatest albums of all time. Power 100's Rock Room tonight, Oasis. What's the story? Morning Glory. In all its glory tonight from 8 on Power 100, I'm Stu. It is almost 10 o'clock. That's the Screaming Jets. And now we are crossing live to Jack Mansky Oval. Come in, Nathan. Come in.
1: Hello, hello.
0: Good morning, good morning.
1: Hello, how good is it here at Jack's Mansky this morning? The wind is blowing, sun is out. I was scared it would be too hot, but it's beautiful.
0: And today is one of the greatest sporting kind of events that our city does.
1: It is. You know, the Doyles put it on, and it's right here in the heart of Townsville. For you, you would say it's about a mile away because it's in Kerwin, but it's not really that far, is it?
0: This is probably your dream this morning because I guarantee it took you about 3 minutes to get there.
1: It did. It was amazing. And it's a big day today as well. We've got 30 teams playing in the pool stage, 500 players, $50,000 prize pool. It's a big day out and entry's really cheap too. $10 each and kids under 10 are free.
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10: Hi there, Alana McIntyre here with the latest. Oil prices have been falling since European leaders decided to release emergency crude oil and diesel stockpiles. G7 leaders have agreed to release 100 million barrels over the next 4 months, with prices high since the war in Iran began. It follows threats from Donald Trump to restrict American diesel. However, the US president has told News 24 in Washington, D.C., he wasn't even going to implement the ban.
11: Mr. President, is a diesel export ban officially off the table now that you're getting supply from Europe?
12: We were never going to do it. I don't think we're... But basically, Europe was great.
10: About 17,000 Australians have been woken in the middle of the night by an earthquake. The 4.8 magnitude quake rattled parts of South Gippsland around 2 a.m. People across Victoria also felt it. There have been no reports so far of any major damage. Questions are being raised about the security of government websites after a rogue OpenAI agent accessed a second New South Wales site. Bots managed to get into the National Parks and Wildlife Service's fire history, gathering summary fire statistics that were not publicly available through the service. It all happened back in June. It's believed no personal information was retrieved. And the Brisbane 2032 Olympic Games emblem has been leaked. The reddish-orange logo looks like a cockatoo and is shaped like Queensland. The logo appeared on a YouTube video that was not supposed to go live until next week.
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10: Heartbreak for Connor Watson, who will miss tomorrow's NRL Grand Final against the Knights. The Roosters star has been ruled out due to the 11-day stand-down concussion.